0: New country there. That's Lainey Wilson featuring John Mayer. It's called Phone Keys Wallet. It's on Taste of Country Nights. Well, in your wallet, how about we get you a $500 prepaid Visa gift card? 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Coming up next, Dustin Lynch got a new song I'll play. Tucker Wetmore is on the way, and Jason Aldean coming up on Taste of Country Nights. 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

Smith there with Whiskey on You on Taste of Country Nights. What you got in your coffee cup there? Should I be concerned? Thanks for having us on. It's Evan Paul. Here's Dustin Lynch with Easy to Love, Taste of Country Nights. Buffy.

0: I got Jason Aldean with me on Taste of Country Nights. Let's talk about how you met Brantley Gilbert and how he wrote My Kind of Party.
1: Yeah, so the way I kind of met Brantley was when we got ready to cut the My Kind of Party album, my producer was like, you know, check out these songs. And he sent me Dirt Road Anthem and My Kind of Party. And Brantley had written both of those. And I guess he had recorded them or something. And but it was, you know, he was still kind of underground. He was in Georgia, kind of doing more of a local kind of thing. He hadn't moved to Nashville, didn't have his record deal, none of that kind of stuff. And, I mean, I remember hearing the demo to My Kind of Party, and it sounded like he cut it in his bathroom. You know what I mean? So it was not like, it was just like a demo version of the song.
2: 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I got the cover off the 68.

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car dealership the other day getting my wife's car fixed, and they kept playing all these songs that I'd never even heard of on their loudspeaker. 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Little Big Town Boondocks, A Taste of Country.

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0: Thanks for hanging out tonight. Taste of Country Nights with Evan Paul. Now, I've only been to a couple weddings in my life, but I always like hold my breath when they say if anybody objects, you know, I'm like, please, nobody say anything. Here's a song that's pretty interesting that involves weddings. Water at a Wedding. It's from Graylin James. It's on Taste of Country Nights.
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1: Yes, I'm out here with my husband, and we have our kiddie pool still blown up from earlier today where our kids are swimming. We got our feet in it, and we're sitting outside right now. Can you play Bottle Rockets, the Scotty McCreery song with the Hootie and the Blowfish there?
0: Oh, I love that song. Yes, I can play that. Give me about 5 minutes. I'll get to it coming up next. How about that? Now it's Dylan Marlowe, Dylan Scott's boys back home on Taste of Country Nights. Yeah.

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0: Hey, it's Kurt and Sam. And have you made a playlist for your pets? And if you have, what songs did you put on it? Let us know on our app. We'll tell you the most popular pet playlist songs coming up tomorrow morning at 7:30.

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0: 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Chances are you've heard somebody around you singing this song all day. Stella Lefty, this one's called Boston.
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0: Hey, it's Kurt and Sam, and have you made a playlist for your pets? 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

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Hey, coming up next, we're going to talk about what's trending in country music news at tasteofcountry.com. It involves Riley Green, ladies. 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

0: New country there from Jacob Hackworth. That one's called What Took You So Long on A Taste of Country Nights. It's Evan Paul, and this is how I know I'm a lawn guy. I love taking care of my yard, making it look good. I keep having a reoccurring dream that my neighbor next door's lawn looks better than mine, and I wake up and I get so mad. I'm like, how? He doesn't do anything. He doesn't put anything down. No fertilizer, nothing. He doesn't anything. Doesn't even barely mows it. I have a, that's the dream I have. That's like my worst nightmare is, you know, when you're in competition, when you're a suburban dad, you're in competition for the best lawn. You know, you got to be keeping looking fresh. So what a nightmare I've been having lately. Coming up next, I got brand new country from Jelly Roll called Hands Up. Hang on for that. It's Taste of Country Nights with Evan Paul. 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
1: Hey, it's Kurt and Sam. And have you made a playlist for your pets? 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

around midnight. He took his lucky fence pliers and a mag light. He cut the fence out. 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
1: That is new Cody Johnson. I love that one. It's called Horseback, Taste of Country Nights. How about this? A $500 prepaid Visa gift card just for being nice. You just have to be a nice person. Be a good person. 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We got it available for you to help get them kiddos back to school. Or, like I always say, we're not going to be watching, so you can spend it on whatever you want. We just have to say it's for Hall Pass Cash, just for purposes, you know? Hang on. It's Evan Paul coming back with Lainey Wilson, Phone, Keys, Wallet, next on Taste of Country Nights. 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

0: 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He talks to the stars so you don't have to deal with the restraining orders.
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George Burge on the way with Luke Bryan, Chase Matthew. 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

last night, I briefly mentioned that there were a couple of country stars that were teaming up with Minor League Baseball to offer some exclusive merch. I'll tell you how you can get in on it after George Burns.

0: Wetzel with Hurts Like You, brand new from him on the third shift. I'm Brett Allen, and yeah, he's teaming up with the Rock Round Express in order to offer some minor league baseball exclusive merch. 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Co's gear, according to this story, mixes edgy, genre-blending rock country style with minor league baseball, and it honors his roots in the Lone Star State. Other stars that are offering this special merch, Kane Brown teaming up with Chattanooga, Brantley Gilbert teaming up with the Gwinnett Stripers, and Cameron Marlowe and the Kannapolis Cannonballers. 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
2: Forecast on this Saturday as temperatures reaching into the middle to upper 80s. Clouds, of course, will be with us with sunshine mixed. And then a chance for thunderstorms at 40% during the day. The rain chances will decrease by Saturday night to 20%. Temperatures on Sunday at 91 degrees with a slight chance for thunderstorms. Weather is brought to you by Sonic and Sonic Refresher from the KMAX Storm Team and meteorologist Ron Roberts.
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0: be looking for some ways to maybe age a little bit more slowly. According to a new study out of the UK, seniors who go to movies and museums tend to age a little more slowly. It's got to keep that gray matter stimulated. It's Tim McGraw, Eric Church, Morgan Wallen, and Hardy. Here's MacArthur.
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King Brown says that the one thing that he won't let his kids do while they're still living under his roof is get a tattoo. And he's talking about his tattoos in the new Inked Mag story. Check that out. Kate Brown is a woman.

it's Brett Allen on Lone Star 99.5. We're talking about some major local bragging rights. Four Texas Tech baseball stars are officially heading to the big leagues after crushing

You may have heard that Luke Bryan offered one of his fans tickets for life at a recent show, but what do you know about that couple? I'll tell you more about him after Russell Dickerson. Here's Happened to Me on the Third Shift.

0: Brian with Country and She Knows It on the third shift, a guy who just offered one of his fans tickets for life, and they almost didn't even go to the show. If you haven't seen this story, we've got the video of the fan being pulled up on stage. Evidently, he was dancing all night. Luke saw it and said, you got to get this guy up here. And he danced on stage, and his friends thought, or a bunch of people that were at the concert, thought he was a plant. Like, they thought that they planted him there to have this entertaining moment on stage. And he said, no, he was just as surprised as everybody else. And he went through, he danced, and Luke Bryan loved it so much that he offered him tickets for life. Now, they almost didn't even go to the show. They've got a 15-month-old son at home, and until they found a babysitter, they were, you know, not going to go to the show. Instead, they go, and Luke offers them tickets for life. Now, they did say that they reached out to Luke's team and haven't heard anything back. So we'll see if he can make good on that promise for tickets for life.
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0: on this Saturday as temperatures reaching into the middle to upper 80s. Clouds, of course, will be with us with sunshine mixed. And then a chance for thunderstorms at 40% during the day. The rain chances will decrease by Saturday night to 20%. Temperatures on Sunday at 91 degrees with a slight chance for thunderstorms. Weather is brought to you by Sonic and Sonic Refresher from the KMAX Storm Team and meteorologist Ron Roberts.
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It's weird to think of a time when people didn't really know who Luke Combs was, right? His name wasn't familiar to a lot of country fans. And then he came out with this one, started a string of number one hits. It's Hurricane on the Third Shift.

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Another

days at the Spear are over for now. Anyway, nothing says he can't go back, but he's done for now. But he's headed over to the Country Music Hall of Fame instead. Got a special exhibit there for you. Kenny Chesney, just carry on.

bringing you a string of brand new songs all in a row. It's New After Two, and it's coming up right after Atlas. 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
1: Hey, it's Brett Allen on Lone Star 99.5. Back to school stress is officially canceled. We're not doing that this year. Lubbock ISD is launching a massive registration blitz this July, allowing you to get all your kids registered at one single stop. 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

we got the big names tonight on New After 2. The latest from Chris Young there. I didn't come here to leave. It's the third shift with New Country from Carly Pearce and Riley Green. Here's If I Don't Leave, I'm Gone.

0: That's Cole Swindell and Girl Dad on the third shift. But more exciting news for Cole, he's actually going to be opening up a bar in Nashville on Broadway. He's teaming up with Walk On Sports Bistro. They're expanding their franchise portfolio. They've teamed up with franchisee Jamie Daniel of Daniel Hospitality and Cole Swindell to make this happen. They're saying Broadway in 2027. Now, the new location, 215 Broadway, right there in Nashville. They say that the concept is still being finalized, but Walk-Ons plans to blend its signature game day atmosphere with Nashville's honky-tonk energy and incorporate personal touches from Swindell throughout the space.
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0: Sandstorm this Saturday as temperatures reaching into the middle to upper 80s. Clouds, of course, will be with us with sunshine mixed. And then a chance for thunderstorms at 40% during the day. The rain chances will decrease by Saturday night to 20%. Temperatures on Sunday at 91 degrees with a slight chance for thunderstorms. Weather is brought to you by Sonic and Sonic Refresher from the KMAX Storm Team and meteorologist Ron Roberts.
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face. Front page obituary. He was a millionaire. He left his fortune to some guy he barely knew. His kids were mad as hell.

it's about that time. Time for some new coffee. Another cup, another pot, maybe some energy drinks, whatever it is you need to get through. Keep those eyes open. Keep it between the mustard and the mayo. I'm Brett Allen on the third shift with Lainey Wilson. Here's Phone Keys Wallet.

While you're working, this is where you find country's biggest stars. It's 30 minutes of nonstop country. 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

couple of days ago, Justin Moore came clean as to why he had to back off of Riley Green's tour and take a couple of days from the road. He actually ended up spending 30 days in rehab, plans on spending time helping other people, but he says, don't worry, we're still going to sing some drinking songs. We're still going to party at his shows. Here's Why We Drink.

0: we did new after 2, just after 2, but that doesn't mean we need to stop now. It's the third shift. Good morning, guys. I'm Brett Allen with more brand new country from Chris Jansen this time. Here's Fight for a Girl.
1: Yeah, I've been sitting around playing them haggard sounds, running them memories up. 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

Hey, it's Brett Allen on Lone Star 99.5. Let the great debate begin. Locals have officially ranked the absolute best onion rings in Lubbock for 2026. And the top spot might completely surprise you. 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

if you're still planning your summer vacation, which airline should you choose if you want some really good in-flight snacks? Got some of the best airlines coming up after John Morgan. Here's Kid Myself on the Third Shift.

0: That's Shaboozy's new one. It's Cowgirl on the third shift. I'm Brett Allen. If you know anything about me, you should know that I am not a big flyer. I don't like getting on airplanes, ever. But I will be honest, one thing that makes me not so upset about it is when I get to have those Biscoff cookies and a coffee on the trip. Now, we don't normally take really big flights because, like I said, I don't like being on planes in the first place. So normally it's just a one snack, you know, flight. But one of the best airlines for snacks. So if you're looking for coffee, 25% of people in a website survey said 25% said Delta has the best coffee. They have Starbucks on their flight. So Delta is if you want to go, if you want to get some good coffee. The best in-flight economy snacks, 30% said Delta. They're the ones that have those Biscoff cookies. 18% said Southwest and 18% said JetBlue. And then best in-flight wine selection. I didn't even know that was a thing because I don't go on long enough ones. Air France. So in case you're still planning your vacation, those are the ones you want to jump on.
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2: Forecast on this Saturday is temperatures reaching into the middle to upper 80s. Clouds, of course, will be with us with sunshine mixed. And then a chance for thunderstorms at 40% during the day. The rain chances will decrease by Saturday night to 20%. Temperatures on Sunday at 91 degrees with a slight chance for thunderstorms. Weather is brought to you by Sonic and Sonic Refresher. From the KMAX Storm Team and meteorologist Ron Roberts.
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All right, it's that time of night where we play useless trivia. 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What is it? Most of us have one of these. About 3.5% of us have two. What is it?

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Useless Trivia. Most of us have one of these, but about 3.5% of us have two. It feels like it's a very broad question, but this actually makes sense. The answer we're looking for, a middle name. Most of us have just one middle name, but 3.5% of us have two.

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1: Hand in a pinch, man. 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

We're getting there, guys. The first shifters will be here before you know it. This, though, is the third shift. We're holding it down all night. I'm Brett Allen with Sam Hunt. Here's Leave the Night On. On the third shift.

Hey, it's Brett Allen on Lone Star 99.5. You know, sometimes it's the little things that save your day. 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

Top Jack in her cherry coat town. 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

0: one's brand new. Joe Nichols still has that new country song smell. That's C'est La Vie on the Third Shift. I'm Brett Allen, and this one baffles me. Did you see that Buffalo Wild Wings is adding a new signature dipping sauce? It's called Poppin' Ranch. It's a new seasoning made with popping candy that delivers a crackling sensation along with extra ranch flavor. Now, listen, as a person who grew up, born and raised in Buffalo, it's hard to see people dipping wings in ranch. We do blue cheese. I know a lot of people think that's gross, but if you've never had the ranch from Buffalo, it's different. It's different. Trust me. But really, Pop Rocks on wings, is this a thing? I'm not saying it's not good. And, you know, you should try it and let me know what you think, but I'm not entirely sure that I'm going to do that.
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2: The forecast on this Saturday is temperatures reaching into the middle to upper 80s. Clouds, of course, will be with us with sunshine mixed. And then a chance for thunderstorms at 40% during the day. The rain chances will decrease by Saturday night to 20%. Temperatures on Sunday at 91 degrees with a slight chance for thunderstorms. Weather is brought to you by Sonic and Sonic Refresher. From the KMAX Storm Team and meteorologist Ron Roberts.
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0: Wallen. As we get this Tuesday rolling, how are you? It is Kurt and Sam in the morning, and are we all happy that it is not Monday anymore?
1: Yeah.
0: Right? Yeah. All right, thanks for getting this Tuesday started with us. Here's Jason Aldean.

9-5. Hey, it's Clay Moden. Major local bragging rights. Four Texas Tech baseball stars are officially headed to the big leagues. They crushed the Major League Baseball draft. How awesome. 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

0: Riley Green is having quite the year. He just put the finishing touches on a brand new album. He will tell us about that in just a second. He appeared recently on the podcast, Theo Von's, what's the name of it? It's This Past Weekend. That's what it is. Theo Von, a comedian, and he's got a very successful podcast. Riley sat down for a lengthy interview where, among other things, he talked about his new album, which is coming out in September. He also talked about what it's like when he goes back home to his hometown in Alabama. And when he hangs out at his house, you might be surprised to know that, no internet. He doesn't have a home computer. Obviously, he's got his phone, but he doesn't have any, there's no Wi-Fi, there's no internet connection at all at his farm down in Alabama. Check it out, right? There's no connection, no internet, no nothing.
1: No. I mean, I certainly didn't. They got me one during COVID to do like Zooms and stuff. And I remember my managers had me set up on this Zoom interview with a radio station. And they were asking me to go to like speed.com or something and see what my bandwidth was. And I didn't have internet at my house. And they couldn't believe that. When I go home, it's a disconnect from it, you know.
0: Yeah.
1: And except when I do like photo shoots or interviews or something down there, you know, it's nice. I've started steering people that way because every time I did a shoot, we'd like rent an old truck, we'd go out to some farm somewhere and stand in front of a bunch of cows. I'm like, man, I got all that in Alabama. Let's just do it down there. So.
0: Yeah. So that the more connected we are, and you know, if you're like me, I've got my little Apple Watch, which is connected to my email on my phone, and you're constantly getting notifications, and this goes off, and that goes off, and then there's a weather thing, and then there's this and that, and it is nice. I try to put my phone down, like when we're in the evening after we ate, we've cleaned everything up, we let the dogs out, we're gonna sit down and binge something. I will put the phone in another room, so I'm not tempted to constantly be on it at night. And it's kind of refreshing. So I give Riley a lot of credit for it. There is no internet at home. Sorry, can't do it. Oh, man. Anyway, we've got more on that on our app, which you need to be connected to have. But that's a good thing sometimes. It'll also allow you to hear more new country. Stream us wherever you're going today. Hang on for Low Cash and Old Dominion. They're coming up.
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0: 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Not exactly all that roll off the tongue. It's much easier to just send us a message on the app.
1: Oh, for sure.
0: But he sent us an email when we were talking. I think it was yesterday, or was it what might have been Friday? We were talking about places you got stuck. Right? And we got locked out of our yurt.
1: Yeah.
0: Yeah, and so we were wondering, like, where did you get stuck? And check out Brian's story.
1: Okay.
0: This is, now he said that, talk about places that you got stuck. I got stuck on the face of a cliff.
1: What?
0: Outside of Missoula, Montana. I had to have the search and rescue crew come and get me. I was up there for about 3.5 hours.
1: Oh, my God.
0: Before they rescued me, they had to rappel off the top of the cliff and then take me back down to the bottom and cross the river in a boat. Apparently, if you know that area, and I've never been to Missoula, but it was near the Milltown Dam.
1: Huh.
0: He said, I made the front page of the newspaper.
1: Okay. One, I have so many questions. Two, I hope that newspaper is framed in his house somewhere, because, right? Oh my God.
0: That is...
1: like hiking or something? I'm so confused.
0: I guess.
1: Car?
0: I guess.
1: I want to know everything, Brian. Why did you just leave it? That's a cliffhanger.
0: That
1: get
0: is
1: it?
0: A, yeah. Ba-dum-bum. Quite literally.
1: I'll be here all week. Thank you.
0: Wow. I know. That is one of those where you're like, okay, how did this happen?
1: Yeah. You need to give us more details, Brian. Thanks.
0: This reminds me of if you watch any of those, rescue shows on TV, like we watch 911 or Tracker,
1: right,
0: or any of those, it kind of starts with this. It starts with like, well, there's Brian on the cliff.
1: Yeah.
0: And then it goes backward, 6 hours earlier, here's how it started.
1: Right.
0: And then it shows them rescuing him and everything. So, wow. Okay. That, I think that wins right there.
1: Yeah. That's never a great
0: been,
1: story.
0: Never. I've been locked out of a yurt, but I've never been trapped on the side of a cliff.
1: And you're not in the newspaper, so
0: right, yeah.
1: Not cool.
0: Did not make the newspaper or anything. So, Brian, you win. Congrats on that one, and thanks for the message. Anytime you want to get a hold of us, yes, hit us up right there on our app.
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0: 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And attention, attention, all parents. If you are already dreading the chaotic back-to-school rush,
1: yep,
0: we got some good news for you.
1: Lubbock ISD is stepping up this July with a massive registration blitz, letting you sign up all your kids at one single stop.
0: Yeah, save yourself the headache and get the full schedule of times and locations right now. 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

It's Kurt and Sam in the morning on a Tuesday. Coming up, our headline head scratcher today. You're not going to believe why they had to cancel this screening about a World War II bomb crew. We'll tell you about it next. Yeah, I've been

0: about this headline right here. Screening for a World War II bomb disposal group film postponed because they found a real bomb.
1: Whoa! So, wild.
0: It was a documentary that was going to be screened about a bomb disposal crew who worked during World War II. This is over in England someplace. And they were going to screen the whole thing, but they had to cancel that because, well, they found a real bomb the site. It was supposed to screen at the Daimler Powerhouse Arts Complex.
1: Wow, fancy.
0: Which is lovely. but workers on the project found an unexploded bomb on the site. Apparently the theater was done, but they're developing other parts of it, and so they had to postpone everything. They say the bomb was likely one of the thousands dropped by the Germans on that area of England in November 1940.
1: Whoa!
0: And they just discovered it during work there to develop the site into another mixed-use complex kind of thing. So the bomb was taken to a safe location and detonated. Nobody was hurt. They're going to reschedule the screening. But what are the odds that you're screening a movie about a crew that works on disposing bombs, and then there's an actual bomb that
1: this
0: needs to be disposed
1: very
0: of.
1: Very real, very fast.
0: And from 1940.
1: Yeah, wow.
0: Holy cow. That is, okay. But that's
1: cool history.
0: There you go.
1: That's scary.
0: Your headline head scratcher right there, everybody.

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2: 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They'll show you cuts of meat you may not have even known existed. 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

Just past 7 on this Tuesday morning. It's Kurt and Sam getting you rolling. Thank you for starting your day with us. Coming up, our debate of the day, and it involves vacations and what not to do when you're planning one.

0: 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If you love a side of perfectly crispy, golden goodness, your lunch plans are about to get a major upgrade.
1: That's right. Lubbock locals have officially spoken and voted on the absolute best onion rings here in the Hub City.
0: Did your favorite dive spot or burger joint take the crown?
1: See the full ranked list right now inside our Lone Star app. Just wipe off my drool.

0: it's time for our debate of the day. It's Kurt and Sam in the morning. We got a Tuesday going. Thank you for starting your day with us. Tis the season for vacations.
1: So we got an email from a listener. She asked us to keep her name anonymous, but she needs some help. She wants to know if she's being a jerk.
0: Uh-oh.
1: She says she's getting really annoyed with one of my coworkers. I'll just read the email.
0: Okay.
1: She's leaving for a 2-week vacation next week, and the past couple weeks, all she's done is complain about how stressful it is. Packing, the airport, finding someone to watch the dog, catching up at work when she gets back. It's something new every day.
0: Okay.
1: Meanwhile, I'm over here, haven't taken a real vacation in years. So hearing someone complain about going on one kind of makes me roll my eyes. I know traveling can be stressful, but isn't it a little entitled to complain that much about something so many people would love to have? Am I just jealous? Or would this annoy you too?
0: Okay. All right. That is a really good debate of the day.
1: Yeah.
0: Yeah. I see all sides of that. I totally can see because I know. Now, a couple of weeks ago, we just went on a trip.
1: Right.
0: And it wasn't that long. But there is, if you have pets, like obviously this coworker does, yes, there's a lot involved to getting the pet sitter and the this and that. And I understand. Mm-hmm. Then there's the pack. Traveling is a lot. But you're getting to go to wherever it is you're going. I always try to keep that in mind.
1: Worth it, right? Worth all of the stress.
0: Yeah.
1: And I will say, my sister actually did this the other day, but a little bit differently. She was complaining about money. And she was just like, well, I'm really tight on money. And I was like, one little fact that she's forgetting to leave out, or that she is leaving out, is that she just recently went on vacation for almost 2 weeks. And
0: I was just why don't I have any money?
1: I wonder why you don't have any money. And I wanted to be like, listen here, shut your mouth. You don't have money because you chose to go on a vacation.
0: Right.
1: And I'm not gonna listen to you complain about not having money over a vacation, yeah, because that's ridiculous. Like, it would be different if you didn't have money because work was really slow or whatever, right? Yeah. Then I would feel for you.
0: Yeah, yeah, yeah.
1: Gas is so expensive.
0: Yeah.
1: Groceries are so expensive. Money is tight. But no, you spent almost 2 weeks on a beach, and I did not, over Christmas, so I am not going to listen to it. So I'm with her. Well, I'm with this anonymous listener.
0: Yes.
1: Absolutely. She complaining about it. You could take her ticket. Say, I'll take it. You stay here and work.
0: Right.
1: I'll go on your vacation, okay?
0: See, that's the like I said, that's not to say that there aren't all those things when you do go on a trip.
1: Right.
0: But you kind of, a time and place kind of thing, right? You
1: got to
0: keep your audience in mind. You know,
1: you do
0: complain to whomever else is going on the trip with you.
1: Yes.
0: That's who you complain about and commiserate with. But don't spread it around the rest of us. Because bottom line, you're going on this amazing vacation, right? That, yeah, many of us can't afford these days.
1: Exactly.
0: So I see all sides there, but no, she is not the jerk, I don't think.
1: Agreed.
0: Yeah, okay. How you point that out to them, though, that's a good question. That's a
1: good luck with that. I would bring a big sign that just says, shut up. And she brings it up. Put it up there.
0: Must
1: be like, ask
0: be
1: me about my last vacation, would you? Just do it. Ask me.
0: Right. I hear you. All right. Let us know. What would you do? Let us know on our app.
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3: Top Plains weather forecast for temperatures on this Monday at 93 degrees, peaking the heat in the afternoon around 3 p.m. or so. The temperatures dropping near 72 degrees. The rain chances are going away for a few days. Temperature readings by Tuesday at 97 degrees under a mostly sunny sky. And then Wednesday's high temperatures in the upper 90s. The weather is brought to you by Sonic and the Sonic Refreshers. From the KMAX Storm Team, I'm meteorologist Ron Arberts.
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0: having to guess you have made at least one playlist at one time or another, right? Whether it's on your streaming device, whether
1: it's on your burn CDs back in the day. Like, right. What kind of playlist are you talking about?
0: Playlist could be also called mixtape back in the day.
1: Did I age myself
0: Same kind of deal. But have you ever made a playlist specifically for your dog?
1: Ooh.
0: This is apparently, it's a new trend. It's Kurt and Sam in the Morning here. And according to this story from Vice, what is the stat here? 9 in 10 people will play music for their pets. 87% are just playing, that's what I would listen to, right?
1: Yeah.
0: Like maybe our stream. That would be great.
1: Yes, just play us on the app for country music. Speaker,
0: sure. But 63% of owners say they have made a specific playlist for their pooch. And the number one song?
1: Yes, please tell me.
0: Yellow by Coldplay.
1: Oh.
0: No idea why.
1: It's soothing.
0: Is that why?
1: It's super low key.
0: Yeah, I know the song, but I'm like, is that dogs like Coldplay? I don't know if I know.
1: Everyone loves Coldplay. Come on.
0: It does say that some of the songs are predictable. They're dog themed, like Florence and the Machine's "Dog Days Are Over."
1: Who Elvis let the Presley's dogs out?
0: It does not say that sound
1: what?
0: There. But it does say though that 63%. Are leaving music on for their pets.
1: Well, now I kind of feel like a jerk because I don't. Well, I also heard they love the show Bluey. I believe that, but also, who's doing these studies? And, like, how do you actually know?
0: How do you know, right? How do we know that dogs are really into Yellow by Coldplay? Yeah. I don't know what... it says here some of the other ones. Linger by the Cranberries, right?
1: Oh.
0: Iris by the Goo Goo Dolls.
1: See, they all kind of seem like they're pretty chill songs.
0: Yeah. Well, then there's... Now, this one
1: that's
0: is number 10.
1: That's why we're not playing Who Let the Dogs Out.
0: I guess. Right?
1: Who Let the Dogs Out?
0: That's going to get them all fired up.
1: Yeah, let the dogs out. Let the dogs out.
0: Yeah, right. Might as well just put a doorbell sound effect in there and see what happens then. But September, Earth, Wind, and Fire.
1: Oh,
0: the big
1: wow.
0: wedding song. Everybody plays that at a wedding when you go to, right? So that's number 10 on the list. I used to... when I worked back in Wisconsin and I had Dexter... who was a border collie, and I got him when he was 12 weeks old, I think. And so I would leave the radio

0: I was doing afternoons at the time, and I would leave the, you know, I would go to work at 10 or whatever in the morning.
1: Yeah.
0: And I would be home by 6 or 7. So I left the radio on, and I would specifically talk to him like,
1: aww.
0: Okay, Dexter, hope you're doing okay. Don't piddle on the couch, Dexter. I'll be home. Hang on.
1: Don't do it.
0: Right. So, yeah, now, and we, I don't think that we have made a playlist for our pets, but I tell you, we have watched Squirrel TV.
1: Oh,
0: have you seen this?
1: Seems like it would get them all amped up.
0: I think it's on YouTube, and it's nothing but just close-ups of like squirrels on the tree or whatever. And my wife took a picture. We did this once, and all three dogs were sitting there looking at that. Then the cats got into it.
1: Oh my gosh!
0: Then there's like a cat channel where it's like birds and everything. So we haven't done the playlist, but we have done that. So have you made a playlist for your pets? Let us know on your app. And what's on the playlist?
1: Yeah, what's on?
0: Let us know what it is. Yeah, it is up on our app.
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0: Oh, the best. Right? 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

kind of the opposite of the old John Denver song, Rocky Mountain High. It's Kurt and Sam in the morning, Tuesday, which means we've got Monday behind us, and we're all excited about that. Coming up, are you excited about AI music? We'll tell you more after Carrie Underwood.

0: right, so AI is just kind of taking over all parts of our lives these days, right? I mean, and who knows where it's going to end up, but have you ever, and I mean, we use it all the time, right? For even things that you don't even know that you're using is probably AI powered, right? I mean, it's more than just like, oh, I'm going to log on to ChatGPT or something, right? It's all over.
1: True.
0: Have you ever, though, heard a totally AI generated song?
1: Oh, it's funny that you bring that up. Actually, my husband just played me an AI song the other day, and he's like, can you even tell? It was wild. I like to pretend that I did. I could, but no.
0: I know. That's the thing. Well, there's this site, Suno, S-U-N-O. It's all AI. There's a paid version. There's a free version. You can log on, create an account, and it will make a song about whatever you tell it to make.
1: Oh, I've been hearing people do that, where they'll make a song for their significant other.
0: Yeah, right,
1: And then they realize, oh, that song's singing about me.
0: Yes, and it's totally AI. There's no human musicians or singers or anything. For instance, I had it make this one about our show right here, okay? So this is all AI.
2: The

0: So that was totally AI. Well, there was nobody in that. No real live musicians at all. Let us know. What do you think? Yes or no? Yay or nay? Is that? I mean, so Suno just raised like another $400 million. So they are betting that people are going to go ahead and just keep going down that road of AI-created music there. Jessica's on the line. What'd you think of that there, Jessica? That's all AI.
1: Well, that was actually pretty nice.
2: Yeah, yeah, right? No,
1: the AI voices.
0: Yeah.
1: And I haven't heard music, but the voices are off. That actually sounded pretty nice.
0: Yeah, most times they sound kind of creepy, right? That's not quite there yet. Give it another couple of years, I bet you won't be able to tell, which is frightening.
1: A couple of months, even.
0: Yeah, right. We'll be out of a job then, because they can just replace us with AI.
2: Oh, sad. I hope not.
0: The AI won't screw up like I will, though. You can tell this is not AI. No AI would be this poor.
2: Actually, when I use ChatGPT, sometimes I'm like, you big dummy, what is wrong with you? You're not listening.
0: That's true. But it does. The people are like, because there are a couple of songs that have gone to the top of the Spotify charts that are all AI.
2: Unreal.
0: And it's got all the musicians and all the music industry kind of like, hey, you can't be doing that. That's not. And meanwhile, Spotify is like, the heck we can. Now we don't have to pay anybody for it. We're just going to create it ourselves. So
2: that sucks.
0: Yeah, I don't know. I would not have known had I not created that myself there. I wouldn't be able to tell.
2: Right.
0: Right? It's okay. Let us know. What do you think?
2: It's crazy.
0: Yeah. And then when the AI overlords take over, yeah, have fun with that. Yeah. We'll be right over here. It's Kurt and Sam.

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Here's what's trending at tasteofcountry.com. Zach Top recently stopped by Toby Keith's OK Kids Corral to visit some kids that are dealing with cancer and their families that are there to support them. An amazing act of kindness from Zach Top that

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is your country song? Thomas Rhett wants to know. We would love to play it for you. It's Kurt and Sam here. Hit us up on our app, and we'll play your favorite country song for you. Maybe it's this one from Josh.

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Well, Riley Green is having quite the year. He just put the finishing touches on a brand new album. He will tell us about that in just a second. He appeared recently on the podcast, Theo Von's, what's the name of it? It's This Past Weekend. That's what it is. Theo Von, a comedian, and he's got a very successful podcast. Riley sat down for a lengthy interview where, among other things, he talked about his new album, which is coming out in September. He also talked about what it's like when he goes back home to his hometown in Alabama. And when he hangs out at his house, you might be surprised to know that, no internet. He doesn't have a home computer. Obviously, he's got his

0: phone, but he doesn't have any, there's no Wi-Fi, there's no internet connection at all at his farm down in Alabama. Check it out, right? There's no connection, no internet, no nothing.
1: No. No, I mean, I certainly didn't. They got me one during COVID to do like Zooms and stuff. And I remember my managers had me set up on this Zoom interview with a radio station. And it didn't, they were asking me to go to like speed.com or something and see what my bandwidth was. And I didn't have internet at my house. And they couldn't believe that. When I go home, it's a disconnect from it, you know?
2: Yeah.
1: And except when I do like photo shoots or interviews or something down there, you know, it's nice. I've started steering people that way. Cause every time I did a shoot, we'd like rent an old truck. We'd go out to some farm somewhere and stand in front of a bunch of cows. I'm like, man, I got all that in Alabama. Let's just do it down there. So.
2: Yeah.
0: So that, you know, the more the more connected we are. And, you know, if you're like me, I've got my little Apple Watch, which is connected to my email on my phone, and you're constantly getting notifications, and this goes off and that goes off. And then there's a weather thing, and then there's this and that. And it is nice. I try to put my phone down, like when we're in the evening after we finally we ate, we've cleaned everything up, we let the dogs out, we're going to sit down and binge something. I will put the phone in another room so I'm not tempted to constantly be on it at night. And it's kind of refreshing. So I give Riley a lot of credit for there is no internet at home. Sorry, can't do it. Oh, man. Anyway, we've got more on that on our app, which you need to be connected to have. But that's a good thing sometimes. It'll also allow you to hear more new country. Stream us wherever you're going today. Hang on for Low Cash and Old Dominion. They're coming up.
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10: The top lanes weather forecast with temperatures over the next few days warming into the middle to upper 90s, even close to 100 degrees. On this Tuesday, it's 97 degrees this afternoon under a mostly sunny sky. Temperatures drop to 73 degrees, and by Wednesday afternoon, 99 degrees. By Thursday, temperatures close to 100. Weather brought to you by Sonic and the Sonic Refreshers from the K-Max Storm Team meteorologist Rod Roberts.
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Luke Combs here on this Tuesday morning with Kurt and Sam getting you rolling. Shout out to Serena. She just messaged us on the app. She is at work today. She's got us cranked up on her smart speaker. Wanted to hear this one, of course. Ella and Morgan, I Can't Love You Anymore.

0: You know, we love it when you comment on something we've done. If you've got a comment, question, snide remark, whatever it might be, hit us up on our app. It's Kurt and Sam in the morning here. You can also email us. Rare that we get an email, but I got to credit Brian, who somehow tracked down my email, which is not that difficult. It's kurt.stjohn@townsquaremedia.com. Not exactly all that roll off the tongue. It's much easier to just send us a message on the app.
1: Oh, for sure.
0: But he sent us an email when we were talking. I think it was yesterday, or was it the... what might have been Friday. We were talking about places you got stuck, right? And we got locked out of our yurt.
1: Yeah.
0: And so we were wondering, like, where did you get stuck? And check out Brian's story.
1: Okay.
0: This is now he said that talk about places that you got stuck. I got stuck on the face of a cliff.
1: What?
0: Outside of Missoula, Montana. I had to have the search and rescue crew come and get me. I was up there for about 3.5 hours.
1: Oh, my God.
0: Before they rescued me. They had to rappel off the top of the cliff and then take me back down to the bottom and cross the river in a boat. Apparently, if you know that area, and I've never been to Missoula, but it was near the Milltown Dam.
1: Huh.
0: He said, I made the front page of the newspaper.
1: Okay. One, I have so many questions. Two, I hope that newspaper is framed in his house somewhere, because, right? Oh my God.
0: That is...
1: like hiking or something? I'm so confused.
0: I guess.
1: Car?
0: I guess.
1: I want to know everything, Brian. Why did you just leave it? That's a cliffhanger.
0: That
1: get
0: is
1: it?
0: A, yeah. Quite literally.
1: I'll be here all week. Thank you.
0: Wow. I know. That is one of those where you're like, okay, how did this happen?
1: Yeah. You need to give us more details, Brian. Thanks.
0: This reminds me of if you watch any of those, you know, rescue shows on TV, like we watch 911 or Tracker,
1: right,
0: or we, you know, any of those, it kind of starts with this. It starts with like, well, there's Brian on the cliff.
1: Yeah.
0: And then it goes backwards, you know, 6 hours earlier, here's how it started.
1: Right.
0: And then it shows them rescuing him and everything. So, wow. Okay. That, I think that wins right there.
1: I've
0: been locked out of a yurt, but I've never been trapped on the side of a cliff.
1: And you're not in the newspaper, not cool.
0: Did not make the newspaper or anything. So, Brian, you win. Congrats on that one, and thanks for the message. Anytime you want to get a hold of us, yes, hit us up right there on our app.
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1: So whether you are bumper to bumper on the loop or dodging construction on Marsha Sharp, it is all smooth sailing when we're in the car with you.
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we have quite the headline head scratcher today. You're not going to believe why they had to cancel this screening about a World War II bomb crew. Was there a bomb scare at the screening? We'll tell you next.

0: Time for our headline head scratcher. It's Kurt and Sam in the morning, and check out this headline right here. Screening for a World War II bomb disposal group film postponed because they found a real bomb.
1: Whoa! So, wild.
0: It was a documentary that was going to be screened about a bomb disposal crew who worked during World War II. This is over in England someplace. And they were going to screen the whole thing, but they had to cancel that because, well, they found a real bomb the site. It was supposed to screen at the Daimler Powerhouse Arts Complex.
1: Wow, fancy.
0: Which is lovely. But workers on the project found an unexploded bomb on the site. Apparently the theater was done, but they're developing other parts of it, and so they had to postpone everything. They say the bomb was likely one of the thousands dropped by the Germans on that.

0: area of England in November 1940.
1: Whoa!
0: And they just discovered it during work there to develop the site into another mixed-use complex kind of thing. So the bomb was taken to a safe location and detonated. Nobody was hurt. They're going to reschedule the screening. But what are the odds that you're screening a movie about a crew that works on disposing bombs, and then there's an actual bomb that needs to be disposed
1: of? Very real, very fast.
0: And from 1940.
1: Yeah, wow.
0: Holy cow. That is, okay. But that's
1: cool history.
0: There you go.
1: That's scary.
0: Right, your headline head scratcher right there, everybody.

0: We asked parents who adopted teens to share their journey.
1: There are many times I thought, I can't do this. 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

Luke Combs on this Tuesday morning. It is Kurt and Sam getting you rolling. This guy, Chris Stapleton, in the middle of his 2026 version of the All-American Roadshow. He's going to be at the Gorge Amphitheater coming up this weekend. Here he is from a couple of years ago. It's starting over.

an office, at home, or on the road, we have your country. It's 30 minutes of nonstop country. 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

Thomas Rhett as we keep the new country rolling on this Tuesday. We're getting it done for you. Thank you for starting your day with us. It's Kurt and Sam in the morning with Chase Matthew. Why is he calling you?

0: new one there with Luke Bryan. That's Ride, Ride, Ride. It's Kurt and Sam in the morning on this Tuesday. What does your phone background say about you? You know, when your phone goes dead there and you bring it back to life, the image that pops up, what do you have on your phone? According to this survey, Gen Z, 33%, say they judge you based on what is on your background screen. The most common, according to this, on the default home screens are photos, right? Photos of your kids and family, nature, landscape photos, maybe a personal memory. Mine are all of those. I have it set to just pull up random pictures that I've taken. Sometimes they're good. Sometimes they're kind of like, why did I take that picture? Because I don't know if you're like me. I'm getting to that point. I'm getting old enough now where if I don't have my glasses with me, I can't read stuff. So I'll just take a picture so I can zoom in and and blow it up. And then I forget to delete that picture. And I'm like, why did I take a picture of... Oh, that's why that was. So what is on your background screen on your phone? Let us know on the app. And then hang on for Jordan Davis and Morgan Wallen. They're next.
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2: Top Lanes weather forecast with temperatures over the next few days warming into the middle to upper 90s, even close to 100 degrees. On this Tuesday, it's 97 degrees this afternoon under a mostly sunny sky. The temperatures drop to 73 degrees, and by Wednesday afternoon, 99 degrees. By Thursday, temperatures close to 100. Weather brought to you by Sonic and the Sonic Refreshers from the KMAX Storm Team meteorologist Rod Roberts.
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0: Ella Langley, her brand new one, their new country, Lovin' Life Again. And as we've been saying, I called this, not to break my arm patting myself on the back. It's Kurt and Sam in the morning here. But I said late last year, I was like, the year of 2026 is going to be the year of Ella Langley. And it sure has chosen, it sure appears to be that so far. Choosin' Texas just became the most streamed song in all of music so far this year in the U.S., a staggering 571 million streams. That's across all platforms. That's not even close. Second is Olivia Dean. Man, I need that. Just over 340 million. So, yeah, Ella way out front there. Plus, Be Her, that is the fourth most streamed song of the year so far. That's got a little over 289 million streams. And I'm sure this one right there that we just played, her new one, Lovin' Life Again, is going to follow that same path. So big ups to Ella and big ups to you for listening. We've got more on the way this Tuesday. Stay close for Kane Brown and Lainey Wilson next.
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Woman and Kurt and Sam here on this Tuesday. Out of time, though. We have done enough damage for one day. Have a great rest of your Tuesday. We will talk to you tomorrow morning.

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1: I know it's a drag, I know it's a grind.

is Jess. I am on the job with you today, keeping you company, bringing you all of your favorite new country. Like John Party, here's Last Night Lonely.

we've got some people that own property in country music, and we've also got some people that own some property in country music. Have you heard about Riley Green's farm? We'll talk more in less than 10 minutes.

about a gorgeous day in Hub City. Am I right? It's Lone Star 99.5. 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

It's summer in the Hub City. Even the dog has officially given up on the backyard and is currently lying flat out on the kitchen tile under the ceiling fan. Lone Star 99.5.

0: Luke Ryan, one of our farmers in country music. We know he's got a pretty big stretch of property that he lives on that is country, and she knows it. It is Jasmine on the job with you. I don't think it compares at all to what Riley Green is working with. Riley, what started with him just purchasing 141 acres, that was his grandfather's piece of property back in the day, has now turned into 1,780 acres. Are you kidding me? I can't even fathom how big that piece of property is. And he said he's just bought it up little by little. It wasn't a big purchase, but anytime he goes back to Alabama, he reaches out to people that are around town and says, hey, anybody looking to sell some property? Because I'm looking to buy it. And it's just grown and grown.
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6: Weather forecast with temperatures over the next few days warming into the middle to upper 90s, even close to 100 degrees. On this Tuesday, it's 97 degrees this afternoon under a mostly sunny sky. The temperatures drop to 73 degrees, and by Wednesday afternoon, 99 degrees. By Thursday, temperatures close to 100. Weather brought to you by Sonic and the Sonic Refreshers from the KMAX Storm Team meteorologist Rod Roberts.
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0: is not something that you need to worry about, at least not the clock. 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
0: Hey, it's Kurt and Sam. Tomorrow morning, if you could have any celebrity officiate your wedding, even if you're already married, who would you choose? 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Let us know on our Apple chat about it tomorrow morning at 7:30.

the closing ceremony for the FIFA World Cup over the weekend. And one of the best comments that I saw was, they got the wrong football. Meaning country music needs to be a part of American football. Please, like a Super Bowl.

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summer comes around, especially 4th of July, there's an increase in people looking for Toby Keith's music. And for 4th of July this year, well, there was a huge spike when it came to a song courtesy of the Red, White, and Blue. So many people downloading it, streaming it, buying it. It reached number 11 on the Billboard Hot 100 Songs chart, the highest chart position he's ever had.

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day. It's Jess. I'm on the job with you with Chris Young and Kane Brown. It's Famous Friends.

0: Wilson is one of those artists that I feel like if Florida Georgia Line comes back and makes new music, they're definitely going to want to collab with her. That is Phone Keys Wallets with John Mayer. It's Jess. I'm on the job with you. We are getting a Florida Georgia Line reunion of sorts, okay? We know that they said they were back at CMA Fest earlier this summer. Well, we don't really know exactly what it looks like, but Tyler Hubbard's been talking about them doing shows in 2027. Right now, they're just spending a lot of time together. Doesn't mean that they're in the studio together, but it does mean that they are repairing their friendship. And then in 2027, he said they are actively lining up shows. So buckle up. We're going to get FGL next year.
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2: With temperatures over the next few days warming into the middle to upper 90s, even close to 100 degrees. On this Tuesday, it's 97 degrees this afternoon under a mostly sunny sky. Temperatures drop to 73 degrees, and by Wednesday afternoon, 99 degrees. By Thursday, temperatures close to 100. 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From the KMAX Storm Team, meteorologist Rod Roberts.
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1: Hey, it's Kurt and Sam. Tomorrow morning, if you could have any celebrity officiate your wedding, even if you're already married, who would you choose? And why would it not be Ella Langley? Let us know on our Apple chat about it tomorrow morning at 7:30.

Congratulations are in order for Miss Kelly Clarkson. Her talk show was just nominated for 11 Daytime Emmy Awards and probably could sweep them. That show is that good. But remember, it's coming to an end this year.

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I love a good duo as well. 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

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Hey, it's Jess with you. 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

0: So could we see Sugarland back in studio again? That is John Morgan. It's Kid Myself. The lunch hour is here. My name is Jess. Thanks for letting us tag along. We are seeing Christian Bush and Jennifer Nettles spending some time together. She's got a show that she's doing in New York, and he went to go see her show. They posted a photo together, and Jennifer was talking about how, like, no matter how far apart they go to do their own projects, they always come back to Sugarland. And then she said something about we might be seeing each other again very soon, which has a lot of fans thinking they might be getting back in the studio together and maybe giving us some new Sugarland music.
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0: 7 degrees this afternoon under a mostly sunny sky. The temperatures drop to 73 degrees, and by Wednesday afternoon, 99 degrees. By Thursday, temperatures close to 100. Weather brought to you by Sonic and the Sonic Refreshers from the KMAX Storm Team meteorologist Rod Roberts.
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0: Hey, it's Kurt and Sam. 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

the only one that is already shopping for new clothes for the fall. 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And I love the fashion. Bailey Zimmerman is on now. 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

us on today. The moment you turned us on, your day got better with all of your favorite new country. And thanks for letting us stick around throughout your workday as well. Dierks Bentley's on now. This is What Was I Thinkin'?

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Do you think it's a little strange for them to hear themselves on the radio? We'll chat more in less than 10.

0: You know it's summer in Lubbock when the steering wheel requires oven mitts.
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0: maybe it's not strange for Zach Top because he's still a new artist, but I think some artists, it's a little weird for them to hear their music played out loud, like in the wild. That is South of Sanity. It's Jess. I'm on the job with you. Brantley Gilbert was talking about this recently. He's not the type to listen to himself. Like if he hears a song on the radio that's his, he's not like, oh, crank it up. You know, he's kind of like, oh, that's a little cringe and a little weird. But there's one exception. He said, if it's the first time the song has been played on the radio or the first time that he's heard it out in the wild, yeah, he gets excited about it. I'm curious how many other artists feel the same way. Or if there are those, you know, like Chris Young, who are like, yeah, anytime I hear it, I realize how special that moment is. So of course I'm going to listen to myself.
1: 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I've always

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Jason's oldest daughter, Keely, is married. 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Grandpa? Papa? Pops? I think all of them could work.

day, Potts Farm was a place to go. 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Y'all ain't listening. Them old

0: Kane Brown. It is woman. My name is Jess. I'm on the job with you. Kane Brown from Chattanooga, Tennessee, where the minor league baseball team are the Lookouts. Now, this is important because Kane Brown is actually partnering with the Lookouts to create some custom Kane Brown merch, some jerseys and some hats and stuff like that. Really cool stuff. He's not the only artist to do this. Brantley Gilbert also doing this, Cameron Marlowe, and Co Wetzel. So if you love these artists, if you love baseball as well, you might want to check out these items because they are definitely one of a kind.
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0: into the middle to upper 90s, even close to 100 degrees. On this Tuesday, it's 97 degrees this afternoon under a mostly sunny sky. The temperatures drop to 73 degrees, and by Wednesday afternoon, 99 degrees. By Thursday, temperatures close to 100. 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

Hey, it's Chrissy. Let's get into the last couple hours of your Tuesday workday. On the way, Josh Ross, Morgan Wallen, ZBB, and we'll talk about your favorite junk food.

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Chrissy, thanks for having us on. It is National Junk Food Day. You know, my next question, what's your favorite junk food? Is it candy, cookies, chips? Hit me up on our app, and we'll share them in two songs. It's Morgan Wallen.

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At this point, the water at Buffalo Springs isn't even refreshing. It's basically a lukewarm bath with a view. 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

0: could have some fun on National Junk Food Day sharing ours. Hey, it's Chrissy. I'll go first. Salt and vinegar potato chips. I actually have to buy two bags because I can get through half a bag in one sitting. Greg told me his junk food go-to is Sour Patch Kids. He said he's almost addicted to them. Jen said Little Debbie Swiss rolls. When she's having a day, there could be three gone quickly. And you got to keep sharing these. These are great junk food. Don't be shy. No, give me your favorite junk food on our app.
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0: South Plains weather forecast with temperatures over the next few days warming into the middle to upper 90s, even close to 100 degrees. On this Tuesday, it's 97 degrees this afternoon under a mostly sunny sky. The temperatures drop to 73 degrees, and by Wednesday afternoon, 99 degrees. By Thursday, temperatures close to 100. Weather brought to you by Sonic and the Sonic Refreshers from the KMAX Storm Team meteorologist Rod Roberts.
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Tim McGraw's on his pawn shop guitar tour. He said that to get ready for his shows, he had to stop eating chili dogs so he could fit into his quote-unquote show jeans. I'm over here hoping I fit into my sweatpants when I get home.

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0: Chrissy, going to make the rest of your workday go by faster? I've got the most new country, the latest from Ella Langley, Jason Aldean, and Taylor Swift. And for Lisa, it's Jameson Rogers.
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It's Chrissy on Lone Star 99.5. Co Wetzel is bringing the Night Champion World Tour to Cook's Garage on October 30th, and we have your tickets. Don't miss out on this

Girl. 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

That's Taylor Swift with I Knew It, I Knew You from the Toy Story 5 movie. You got to go see it if you haven't seen it yet. Hey, it's Chrissy, and I love doing this. I love food topics in general because I love food, and this always makes me hungry, but we're sharing your favorite junk foods on this National Junk Food Day. I'm not sure this is a junk food, but Dana said peanut butter and fluff, like a fluffernutter. 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Is that bad? 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

It's Christine. If you don't know already, you need to start following Ella Langley on social media. She is so fun and quirky. She puts up videos of herself dancing on her tour bus, hanging out with her dogs. Love it. Check her out. This is her latest, Loving Life Again.

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0: Hey, it's Kurt and Sam. Tomorrow morning, if you could have any celebrity officiate your wedding, even if you're already married, who would you choose? And why would it not be Ella Langley? Let us know on our Apple chat about it tomorrow morning at 7:30.

a drive home with Chrissy. Thanks for hitting me up on the app and telling me your favorite junk food. Nathan said, there's nothing like flaming hot Cheetos. He said, even after his lips and tongue go numb, he's got to have more. Sue told me that she buys boxes of Ring Dings to make sure she always has them on hand. Here's Jason Aldean.

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Lone Star 99.5.

Chrissy, and it's officially your drive home. Let's get you out of work and home. Thanks for letting me ride with you, Shotgun. On the way, new Zach Top, Tyler Hubbard, and Luke Combs. Right now, it's Tucker Wetmore.

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Thanks for taking us to work with you. 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

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Big shout out to the West Texas crews working hard right now. Let us know where you're at. Send us a message on our Lone Star app.

Scotty McCreery's new album, 15, came out this past Friday. It's a retrospective of his last 15 years in country music. You can read more about it on our app. Here's Bottle Rockets. Yeah.

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It's true, the governor made a law. 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

0: somewhere where your kids won't eat it on you. I love that. Jenna said she loves cosmic brownies, so she leaves a few in her glove box in her car. Warren said he'll eat an entire box of white cheddar Cheez-Its, so he leaves them on the top shelf so his kids can't reach them. I love these. Keep them coming.
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4: Top latest weather forecast. The temperatures reached around 97 degrees on this Tuesday. A nice night tonight. Temperatures back in the lower 70s by tomorrow morning. Wednesday, 99 degrees for an afternoon high. Again, the temperatures continue to climb, and by Thursday, temperatures at 101 degrees under a mostly sunny sky. Stay hydrated and put on that sunscreen. The weather brought to you by Sonic and the Sonic Smashers. From the KMAX Storm Team, I'm meteorologist Ron Roberts.
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That's Luke Bryan. He just turned 50 on Friday, had one heck of a bash over the weekend. I think it was all weekend, actually. He's probably recovering still today. 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
0: Hey, it's Kurt and Sam. Tomorrow morning, if you could have any celebrity officiate your wedding, even if you're already married, who would you choose? And why would it not be Ella Langley? Let us know on our Apple chat about it tomorrow morning at 7:30.

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We appreciate you all. And you can always open up our app, send me a message, chime in on your favorite junk food. We love to hear them. Here's MacArthur.

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Ooh, throw me one on too. Do you have an extra? Here's Carrie Underwood.

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I'm Chrissy on Lone Star 99.5. 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

0: 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His favorite? Popcorn.
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2: Top Lays weather forecast. The temperatures reached around 97 degrees on this Tuesday. A nice night tonight. Temperatures back in the lower 70s by tomorrow morning. Wednesday, 99 degrees for an afternoon high. Again, the temperatures continue to climb, and by Thursday, temperatures at 101 degrees under a mostly sunny sky. Stay hydrated and put on that sunscreen. The weather brought to you by Sonic and the Sonic Smashers. From the KMAX Storm Team, I'm meteorologist Ron Roberts.
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1: 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Tomorrow morning, if you could have any celebrity officiate your wedding, even if you're already married, who would you choose? And why would it not be Ella Langley? 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

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Dan and Shay will hit the road in the fall, like I said before, with Josh Ross and Tyler Hubbard. But before they do that, on July 31st, they'll be joining Good Morning America for their summer concert series.

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Lindsay, thank you for hanging out with me tonight. Evan Paul and the Taste of Country crew are on their way in. I'll talk to you tomorrow. Have a great night.

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